0: and 90s.
1: Better music and more of it. West Coast 7XS.

0: Now, an hour of music from the decade of decadence. Is the 80s at 8.
1: Good evening. Welcome to the 80s at 8. Shane Bryan with you tonight. Our classic 80s album is the one that changed everything for Stevie Nicks. It's Belladonna. We'll take a look at the background of Belladonna and the big songs that came out of that album. But first, let's get underway with a song that was originally intended for Blue Oyster Cult. Brian Adams wrote it for them and they went, no, not interested. But he's pretty lucky with that because it was a huge hit for him from his solo album. This is Run To You. You're on the 80s at 8.

0: boy. 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Ooh, I gotta have faith. Because I gotta have faith, faith, faith, faith. I gotta have faith, faith, faith.
1: 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Just search for 7XX and throw us a thumbs up.

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Yes, if you're having a birthday today, I say happy birthday. We're going all the way to Zion to say happy 25th to Shaden Snell. A big happy birthday, darling. That's love always from Nan Pat. You're celebrating with Roger Oakley, a New Zealand actor. He turns 83. Peter Weir, an Australian film director, 82 today. Also having a birthday is Glenn Boss, an Australian jockey. He turns 57. Robert Harvey, AFL footballer. He turns 55. And finally, Kim Sledge, US singer. Kim and her three sisters made the band up Sister Sledge, who had some plenty of hits. And this one now, this is Frankie by Sister Sledge.